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These four cans of smooth floor that I've got right in front of my face right now, or the four tracks of pure British joy that are about to hit your ears. Enjoy, lads.

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Cambodia, another brand new shot. 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Sound of the Blake Boy, bringing joy to every girl and boy. 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

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Winston adding more style and sting. Getting you in my corner, exactly where I want you. 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If I can't reach you, how can I teach you? 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
0: 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Aye, Skinny, get your hair cut. Aye, Skinny, get your hair cut.
2: Aye, Skinny, get your hair cut. Aye, Skinny, get your hair cut.
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1: 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Aye, Skinny, get your hair cut. Aye, Skinny, get your hair cut. Aye, Skinny, get your hair cut. Aye, Skinny, get your hair cut. 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
0: Hold on.
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0: Get your haircut. Rose Bush. Get your haircut. Rose Bush.
2: Get your haircut. Rose Bush. Get your haircut.
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0: Skinny. Get your haircut. Skinny. Get your haircut. Skinny.
1: Get your haircut.
0: Skinny.
2: Okay, one.
0: One, two, three.
2: Oi,
0: oi, Rosebush, get your hair cut. Oi, oi, Rosebush, get your hair cut.
2: Oi, oi, Skinny, get your hair cut. Oi, oi, Skinny, get your hair cut.
0: Oi, oi, Skinny, get your hair cut.
2: Oi, oi, Skinny, get your hair cut.
1: Oi, oi, Skinny, get your hair cut.

0: I'm just sitting here thinking to myself, oh, I could, yeah, really go for a 6-minute fucking sit-through of shit. 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
3: What's going on, man?
0: Yo, I kind of had a new idea for you. You know, I'm still down with, like, hardcore and, like, the whole youth crew thing and all that. Like, I'm still all about that, but I think maybe it's time we try some new stuff, like maybe some new music.
2: What do you mean, some new music?
0: I don't know, man. I've just been listening to some different stuff lately and just been trying some different stuff out on guitar. Just hear me out. Just let me play it for you.
1: Hey, that's cool, man. Let's hear it.
2: Let's hear it, man.
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0: This is Brian from Ultrasect, and we're turning up the oi on Droogie's Radio. 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
1: True disaster.

I don't know what's more British. These four cans of smooth floor that I've got right in front of my face right now, or the four tracks of pure British joy that are about to hit your heels. Enjoy, lads.